0: And really, it's yourself that you have a problem with, and you're bringing it out on this other person. So you don't have to dislike that person anymore.
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0: are the people who are most like you.

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I'm just a part of everything. 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

Break your orbs and your chariots. 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I need you to read the world for me and dismantle my phones.

That's right. 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Sometimes a skirt and a high heel boots. She's into the Me Too movement. Me too.

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You know, sometimes I find myself counting the hours.

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Take your orbs and your chariots. Spare my wounds and my Bibles. I need you to read the world for me.